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4: Moose weather.
5: Clear skies and a low of 12 tonight. Sunny day tomorrow with a high of 28.
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1: 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I may be suffering from heat stroke, but I swear I just saw a massive dog spider carry away our shih tzu.
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5: Clear skies and a low of 12 tonight. Sunny day tomorrow with a high of 28.
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5: Weather. Clear skies and a low of 12 tonight. Sunny day tomorrow with a high of 28.
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1: News weather. Clear skies and a low of 12 tonight. Sunny day tomorrow with a high of 28.
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1: Clear skies and a low of 12 tonight. Sunny day tomorrow with a high of 28.
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2: Clear skies and a low of 12 tonight. Sunny day tomorrow with a high of 28.
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1: Good morning, I'm Stevon Cyrus. West Nipissing is a step closer to setting the vision and direction for future growth and development in the municipality. Council gave the green light to its updated official plan earlier this month, and it's being submitted to the Minister of Municipal Affairs and Housing for approval. The plan addresses land use matters such as housing, transportation, economic development, the natural environment, and agriculture. Meantime, the latest version of the zoning bylaw will be tabled for adoption at the August 11th council meeting. Officials say it regulates permitted uses, building regulations, densities, parking, and landscaping standards. A 38-year-old Mottawa resident is facing several charges after the OPP says an ATV failed to stop for a ride program in town and fled the area. Provincial police say the incident happened Friday at 6:30 p.m. on 2nd Street in Mattawa during a local festival with increased vehicle and pedestrian traffic, creating additional public safety concerns. The ATV and driver were located a short time later at a property in town, with a person eventually taken into custody. Along with fail to stop for police, charges include dangerous operation, resist peace officer, driving under suspicion, without plates and insurance. The accused has an August court appearance in North Bay. Police say the ATV was seized and impounded as part of the investigation.
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1: Out of the world of sports, at the Commonwealth Games in Glasgow, Scotland, Canada earned four more medals, including from Sarah Mitten, who successfully defended her Commonwealth gold in the shot put. And in the MLB on the diamond, the Blue Jays wrapped up a three-game set against Washington with a 5-2 win. It's a travel day for the Jays as they head home to kick off a weekend set with the Cardinals in Toronto tomorrow.
0: Moose weather.
1: Sunny this morning with a high of 16, sunny into the afternoon and evening with a high of 26, and overnight clear with a low of 16.
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4: Sunny this morning with a high of 16. Sunny into the afternoon and evening with a high of 26. And overnight clear with a low of 16.
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1: Good morning, I'm Stevon Cyrus. West Nipissing is a step closer to setting the vision and direction for future growth and development in the municipality. Council gave the green light to its updated official plan earlier this month, and it's being submitted to the Minister of Municipal Affairs and Housing for approval. The plan addresses land use matters such as housing, transportation, economic development, the natural environment, and agriculture. Meantime, the latest version of the zoning bylaw will be tabled for adoption at the August 11th council meeting. Officials say it regulates permitted uses, building regulations, densities, parking, and landscaping standards. A 38-year-old Mottawa resident is facing several charges after the OPP says an ATV failed to stop for a ride program in town and fled the area. Provincial police say the incident happened Friday at 6:30 p.m. on 2nd Street in Mattawa during a local festival with increased vehicle and pedestrian traffic, creating additional public safety concerns. The ATV and driver were located a short time later at a property in town, with a person eventually taken into custody. Along with fail to stop for police, charges include dangerous operation, resist peace officer, driving under suspicion, without plates and insurance. The accused has an August court appearance in North Bay. Police say the ATV was seized and impounded as part of the investigation.
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1: Out of the world of sports, at the Commonwealth Games in Glasgow, Scotland, Canada earned four more medals, including from Sarah Mitten, who successfully defended her Commonwealth gold in the shot put. And in the MLB on the diamond, the Blue Jays wrapped up a three-game set against Washington with a 5-2 win. It's a travel day for the Jays as they head home to kick off a weekend set with the Cardinals in Toronto tomorrow.
0: Moose weather.
1: Sunny this morning with a high of 16, sunny into the afternoon and evening with a high of 26, and overnight clear with a low of 16.
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0: I knew it. I knew you by Taylor Swift here on 99.3 Moose FM, West Nipissing's best music. Welcome back. I'm Stevon. I hope you're having a good one. We are midway through the week, and I want to know what you got going on, how you doing, how you feeling midway through the week. 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
1: Moose weather.
2: Sunny this morning with a high of 16. Sunny into the afternoon and evening with a high of 26. And overnight clear with a low of 16.
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1: Good morning, I'm Stevon Cyrus. West Nipissing is a step closer to setting the vision and direction for future growth and development in the municipality. Council gave the green light to its updated official plan earlier this month, and it's being submitted to the Minister of Municipal Affairs and Housing for approval. The plan addresses land use matters such as housing, transportation, economic development, the natural environment, and agriculture. Meantime, the latest version of the zoning bylaw will be tabled for adoption at the August 11th council meeting. Officials say it regulates permitted uses, building regulations, densities, parking, and landscaping standards. A 38-year-old Mattawa resident is facing several charges after the OPP says an ATV failed to stop for a ride program in town and fled the area. Provincial police say the incident happened Friday at 6:30 p.m. on 2nd Street in Mattawa during a local festival with increased vehicle and pedestrian traffic, creating additional public safety concerns. The ATV and driver were located a short time later at a property in town, with a person eventually taken into custody. Along with failed to stop for police, charges include dangerous operation, resist peace officer, driving under suspicion, without plates and insurance. The accused has an August court appearance in North Bay. Police say the ATV was seized and impounded as part of the investigation.
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1: Out of the world of sports, at the Commonwealth Games in Glasgow, Scotland, Canada earned four more medals, including from Sarah Mitten, who successfully defended her Commonwealth gold in the shot put. And in the MLB on the diamond, the Blue Jays wrapped up a three-game set against Washington with a 5-2 win. It's a travel day for the Jays as they head home to kick off a weekend set with the Cardinals in Toronto tomorrow.
0: Moose weather.
1: Sunny this morning with a high of 16, sunny into the afternoon and evening with a high of 26, and overnight clear with a low of 16.
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I Just Might by Bruno Mars here on 99.3 Moose FM, West Nipissing's best music. Welcome back. I'm Stevon. I hope you're having a good one. It is 7:15, and today's show, we'll be talking about how time has been flying recently. There's just so much instances, and they gave us a few examples to kind of look at the fact that, we're getting old. So throughout today's show, we're going to look at some of these examples, and hopefully you enjoy them. So we're going to get to those coming up next. But for now, you tell me, what's one of the things that you feel like you've been trying to keep in front of you, but time just made you kind of look back like, wait, it's been that long? Let me know via the text line, 705-753-1400, or let me know over on Facebook. Up next, Lift Me Up by Rihanna here on Moose FM.

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5: Sunny this morning with a high of 16, sunny into the afternoon and evening with a high of 26, and overnight clear with a low of 16.
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1: Good morning, I'm Siobhan Cyrus. West Nipissing is a step closer to setting the vision and direction for future growth and development in the municipality. Council gave the green light to its updated official plan earlier this month, and it's being submitted to the Minister of Municipal Affairs and Housing for approval. The plan addresses land use matters such as housing, transportation, economic development, the natural environment, and agriculture. Meantime, the latest version of the zoning bylaw will be tabled for adoption at the August 11th council meeting. Officials say it regulates permitted uses, building regulations, densities, parking, and landscaping standards. A 38-year-old Mottawa resident is facing several charges after the OPP says an ATV failed to stop for a ride program in town and fled the area. Provincial police say the incident happened Friday at 6:30 p.m. on 2nd Street in Mattawa during a local festival with increased vehicle and pedestrian traffic, creating additional public safety concerns. The ATV and driver were located a short time later at a property in town, with a person eventually taken into custody. Along with fail to stop for police, charges include dangerous operation, resist peace officer, driving under suspicion, without plates and insurance. The accused has an August court appearance in North Bay. Police say the ATV was seized and impounded as part of the investigation.
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1: Out of the world of sports, at the Commonwealth Games in Glasgow, Scotland, Canada earned four more medals, including from Sarah Mitten, who successfully defended her Commonwealth gold in the shot put. And in the MLB on the diamond, the Blue Jays wrapped up a three-game set against Washington with a 5-2 win. It's a travel day for the Jays as they head home to kick off a weekend set with the Cardinals in Toronto tomorrow.
0: Weather.
1: Sunny this morning with a high of 16, sunny into the afternoon and evening with a high of 26, and overnight clear with a low of 16.
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0: Up's Cry by Prince here on 99.3 Boost FM, West of the Pacific's best music. Welcome back. I'm Stevon. I hope you're having a good one. It's 7:45, and we continue on the show. There are plenty of things that seems like time is going fast, and we'll start with the one that maybe relates to your kids. Did you know children born in 2022 are already in preschool? Seems like just yesterday they were just small, huh? And time is already flying by. Before you know it, they'll be out the house.
1: I probably shouldn't say that. That's probably going to scare a lot of parents. But hey, it happens. Sometimes I feel like high school was literally the other day. I was like, what? Nope, that was literally 15 years ago at this point. So let me know your thoughts. Does it feel like your kids are growing up a little bit too fast? I'm sure every parent says yes, but let me know your thoughts via the text line, 705-753-1400, or let me over on Facebook.

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1: This is your sign to use this time to get on the voters list for the municipal election on October 26th. 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
3: Sunny this morning with a high of 16, sunny into the afternoon and evening with a high of 26, and overnight clear with a low of 16.
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So Easy by Olivia Dean here on the 9.3 Moose FM, West Nipissing's best music. Welcome back. I'm Stevon. I hope you're having a good one. And coming up next, we have a lot more things to talk about in terms of you feeling old. So how about we all get through this together, huh?

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1: Good morning, I'm Stevan Cyrus. West Nipissing is a step closer to setting the vision and direction for future growth and development in the municipality. Council gave the green light to its updated official plan earlier this month, and it's being submitted to the Minister of Municipal Affairs and Housing for approval. The plan addresses land use matters such as housing, transportation, economic development, the natural environment, and agriculture. Meantime, the latest version of the zoning bylaw will be tabled for adoption at the August 11th council meeting. Officials say it regulates permitted uses, building regulations, densities, parking, and landscaping standards. A 38-year-old Mottawa resident is facing several charges after the OPP says an ATV failed to stop for a ride program in town and fled the area. Provincial police say the incident happened Friday at 6:30 p.m. on 2nd Street in Mattawa during a local festival with increased vehicle and pedestrian traffic, creating additional public safety concerns. The ATV and driver were located a short time later at a property in town, with a person eventually taken into custody. Along with fail to stop for police, charges include dangerous operation, resist peace officer, driving under suspicion, without plates and insurance. The accused has an August court appearance in North Bay. Police say the ATV was seized and impounded as part of the investigation.
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1: Out of the world of sports, at the Commonwealth Games in Glasgow, Scotland, Canada earned four more medals, including from Sarah Mitten, who successfully defended her Commonwealth gold in the shot put. And in the MLB on the diamond, the Blue Jays wrapped up a three-game set against Washington with a 5-2 win. It's a travel day for the Jays as they head home to kick off a weekend set with the Cardinals in Toronto tomorrow.
0: Moose weather.
1: Sunny this morning with a high of 16, sunny into the afternoon and evening with a high of 26, and overnight clear with a low of 16.
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American Girls by Harry Styles here on 99.3 Moose FM, West Nipissing's best music. Welcome back. I'm Stevon. I hope you're having a good one. It is 8:14 as we continue on, and we have a lot of awesome things coming up on today's show. But we've been talking about essentially of just growing older. Seems like time is going faster. And I will give you one thing that you might remember that seemed like yesterday, but it's almost been a decade since. You remember that little thing that happened a few years ago where we all went inside? Yeah, that has been 7 years since the start of that. I don't know if I should say it, but I think everybody knows what I'm talking about. Okay, when we were inside for a little bit, it's been 7 years since then. Since the beginning of it. So it's almost been a decade. And there's still some stuff we need to recover from, mainly cost of living and stuff like that. But hopefully that happens. Hopefully one day we can just get everything together and start getting some lower prices. But let me know your thoughts. Did you feel like it's been 7 years? Do you feel like it's been a shorter amount of time? I'd love to know your thoughts on this via the text line, 705-753-1400, or let me know over on Facebook. And also, let me know some other things that you've just realized were quite far away.

0: Shape of My Heart by the Backstreet Boys here on 99.3 Moose FM, West Nipissing's best music. Gotta love the classics. 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
0: Sunny this morning with a high of 16, sunny into the afternoon and evening with a high of 26, and overnight clear with a low of 16.
6: Summer tip number 37. 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
1: Good morning, I'm Siobhan Cyrus. West Nipissing is a step closer to setting the vision and direction for future growth and development in the municipality. Council gave the green light to its updated official plan earlier this month, and it's being submitted to the Minister of Municipal Affairs and Housing for approval. The plan addresses land use matters such as housing, transportation, economic development, the natural environment, and agriculture. Meantime, the latest version of the zoning bylaw will be tabled for adoption at the August 11th council meeting. Officials say it regulates permitted uses, building regulations, densities, parking, and landscaping standards. A 38-year-old Mottawa resident is facing several charges after the OPP says an ATV failed to stop for a ride program in town and fled the area. Provincial police say the incident happened Friday at 6:30 p.m. on 2nd Street in Mattawa during a local festival with increased vehicle and pedestrian traffic, creating additional public safety concerns. The ATV and driver were located a short time later at a property in town, with a person eventually taken into custody. Along with fail to stop for police, charges include dangerous operation, resist peace officer, driving under suspicion, without plates and insurance. The accused has an August court appearance in North Bay. Police say the ATV was seized and impounded as part of the investigation.
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1: Out of the world of sports, at the Commonwealth Games in Glasgow, Scotland, Canada earned four more medals, including from Sarah Mitten, who successfully defended her Commonwealth gold in the shot put. And in the MLB on the diamond, the Blue Jays wrapped up a three-game set against Washington with a 5-2 win. It's a travel day for the Jays as they head home to kick off a weekend set with the Cardinals in Toronto tomorrow. Sunny this morning with a high of 16, sunny into the afternoon and evening with a high of 26, and overnight clear with a low of 16.
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3: 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That is 705-753-0644. 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

Cause I gotta have faith. Ooh, I gotta have faith. Faith by George Michael here on 99.3 Moose FM, West Nipissing's best music. Welcome back. I'm Stevon. It is 8:45, and we have been talking today essentially about just some things that might make you feel old, because time really is flying if you think about it. And I'll give you another example of that right now. Kids born in 2008 are going to be able to vote next year. Think about that, really. Like, to most of us, 2008, not that far, in our minds at least, not that far away. But that's a whole new generation of kids coming up, about to enter college or university. So let me know your thoughts, because I'm sure a lot of you parents, you've probably just like, oh, wow, like time's really flown. Like, what are your thoughts on that? Let me know via the text line 705-753-1400, or let me know on Facebook. Tell me some more things that might just have slipped your mind, and actually it's been much longer than it feels like.

0: Moose.
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1: Moose weather.
2: Sunny this morning with a high of 16. Sunny into the afternoon and evening with a high of 26. And overnight clear with a low of 16.
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1: Good morning, I'm Stevan Cyrus. West Nipissing is a step closer to setting the vision and direction for future growth and development in the municipality. Council gave the green light to its updated official plan earlier this month, and it's being submitted to the Minister of Municipal Affairs and Housing for approval. The plan addresses land use matters such as housing, transportation, economic development, the natural environment, and agriculture. Meantime, the latest version of the zoning bylaw will be tabled for adoption at the August 11th council meeting. Officials say it regulates permitted uses, building regulations, densities, parking, and landscaping standards. A 38-year-old Mottawa resident is facing several charges after the OPP says an ATV failed to stop for a ride program in town and fled the area. Provincial police say the incident happened Friday at 6:30 p.m. on 2nd Street in Mattawa during a local festival with increased vehicle and pedestrian traffic, creating additional public safety concerns. The ATV and driver were located a short time later at a property in town, with a person eventually taken into custody. Along with failed to stop for police, charges include dangerous operation, resist peace officer, driving under suspicion, without plates and insurance. The accused has an August court appearance in North Bay. Police say the ATV was seized and impounded as part of the investigation.
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1: Out of the world of sports, at the Commonwealth Games in Glasgow, Scotland, Canada earned four more medals, including from Sarah Mitten, who successfully defended her Commonwealth gold in the shot put. And in the MLB on the diamond, the Blue Jays wrapped up a three-game set against Washington with a 5-2 win. It's a travel day for the Jays as they head home to kick off a weekend set with the Cardinals in Toronto tomorrow.
0: Moose weather.
1: Sunny this morning with a high of 16, sunny into the afternoon and evening with a high of 26, and overnight clear with a low of 16.
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Good Thing by Fine Young Cannibals here on 99.3 Boost FM, West Nipissing's best music. Welcome back. I'm Stevon. I hope you're having a good one. It is 9:15 and we're here in the final hour of our show. And I guess I'll just leave this here for you. Personally for you, what is one thing that felt like it's not been that long, but it has been that long? I think for me, it still feels like I just started yesterday. And I feel like I'm working on my fifth year here, out here in Sturgeon, which means time's flying. I think this is I'm working in my fifth year or fourth year. So honestly, just thank you guys for just making me feel at home and feel great. And I want to know for you, what's something personally where sometimes you think back and you're like, I just started this thing. But then you look back and you're like, wait a minute, it's been like 5+ years. Let me know what that might be for you via the text line at 705-753-1400, or let me know over on Facebook. Up next, it's a song that I love. Someone to You by Banners here on Moose FM.

0: Someone to you by Banners here on 99.3 Moose FM, West Nipissing's best music. Welcome back. I'm Stevon. It is 9:19 as we continue on with the show. And I want to remind you, there are many ways to connect with us here on the Moose, but one of those ways is over on Facebook. I still have some fishing rods, actually. I forgot I had some fishing rods. I want to give them away next week before I head into my birthday week where I will not be here. So next week, I'm going to be giving away some fishing rods. So the best way to know when I'm doing those giveaways is heading over to our Facebook page at 99.3 Moose FM CFSF, or search us at 993 Moose FM CFSF.
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0: Sunny this morning with a high of 16, sunny into the afternoon and evening with a high of 26, and overnight clear with a low of 16.
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0: Welcome back to Moose FM. I'm Stevan, and I hope you're having a good one. Now, you might want to interact with the show, but you might not have time to text out exactly what you want to say. Well, here is some good news for you. You can leave us voice notes. That's right, either over on the text line at 705-753-1400 or over on Facebook, you could do so. So if you want to get involved with the show, but maybe you just don't have time to text it out, head over there, keep it PG, of course, and potentially it could be played on the show. But if you want it to remain anonymous, you just let me know and I can relay the message that you want to say.
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0: Faded by Soul Decision here on 99.3 Moose FM, West Nipissing's best music. I have been Stevan, and that has been our show. I hope you enjoyed today's show. I had a whole lot of fun putting it together, because on today's show, we talked about some feel old yet kind of vibes, which to me always kind of puts me right in the feels. I want to know for you, is time flying pretty fast, or do you feel like it's been slow lately? We talked about a few situations, like how kids born in 2022 are already in preschool. One extra one that I'll give you that we didn't talk about was the class of 2030 has already started school. That's right. They're already in school. It seems like more and more, as you get older, life just starts to go by in a flash. Like I said before, sometimes I feel like high school was literally yesterday. And then I realize when I look at my age, oh, it's like 15, 16 years ago. That's when I started. So let me know your thoughts. Just in general, what are some things you feel like maybe were just yesterday, but it's been very long? Or vice versa. Maybe you thought you had more time to complete something, and then all of a sudden, it's almost deadline. Let me know your thoughts on that via the text line at any time or over on Facebook. We'll have a post on Facebook a little bit after the show. But that is it for today. Thank you so much for taking the time to listen. I really do appreciate it. Until next time, I've been Stevan, and this has been your Morning Drive.
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1: Moose weather.
2: Sunny this morning with a high of 16, sunny into the afternoon and evening with a high of 26, and overnight clear with a low of 16.
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4: Moose Weather.
5: Sunny into the afternoon and evening with a high of 26. Clear overnight with a low of 16. And tomorrow, risk of thunderstorm with a high of 27.
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8: Sunny into the afternoon and evening with a high of 26. Clear overnight with a low of 16. And tomorrow, risk a thunderstorm with a high of 27.
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6: Sunny into the afternoon and evening with a high of 26, clear overnight with a low of 16, and tomorrow risk a thunderstorm with a high of 27.
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4: Moose weather. Sunny into the afternoon.

0: And evening with a high of 26, clear overnight with a low of 16, and tomorrow risk a thunderstorm with a high of 27.
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1: Hello and good afternoon. I'm Brad Obey. The Elementary Teachers Federation of Ontario says it's at an impasse with the province on negotiating a central agreement. In an update on social media, union president David Mastin says they couldn't agree on scope items or issues to be negotiated at the central table, and consequently, what would be negotiated locally. He says that will now be decided by the Ontario Labour Relations Board, adding talks are paused until they hear back.
2: Local bargaining matters immensely to ETFO. We know that every district in this province is unique, and they need to be able to have conversations and negotiations that address those unique needs.
1: The Federation represents 84,000 public elementary teachers, occasional teachers, education support personnel, and more. The current contract expires at the end of August. Youth hockey is headed to the big leagues when it comes to analytics, and some area teams may be able to tap into a new platform coming this fall. Live Barn Analytics has partnered with Sports Logic to introduce advanced hockey insights and video, offering parents individualized game highlights and hundreds of metrics to coaches. 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And Hot Summer Nights is back at the North Bay Waterfront this civic holiday weekend. Along with live music, there's a family-friendly movie in the park also lined up. This year's event includes tribute acts to ZZ Top on Friday night and the Chicks on Saturday, with local performers as well. Sunday's movie is The Hoppers. Admission to the three-day event is free, with the city encouraging people to bring a lawn chair or blanket for seating. For the full schedule, you could visit the city's website.
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2: Moose weather.
3: Sunny into the afternoon and evening with a high of 26, clear overnight with a low of 16, and tomorrow risk a thunderstorm with a high of 27.
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6: Moose weather.
7: Sunny into the afternoon and evening with a high of 26. Clear overnight with a low of 16. And tomorrow risk a thunderstorm with a high of 27.
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5: Moose Weather.
6: Sunny into the afternoon and evening with a high of 26. Clear overnight with a low of 16. And tomorrow, risk of thunderstorm with a high of 27.
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7: Moose weather.
8: Sunny into the afternoon and evening with a high of 26. Clear overnight with a low of 16. And tomorrow, risk of thunderstorm with a high of 27.
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6: Sunny into the afternoon and evening with a high of 26, clear overnight with a low of 16, and tomorrow risk a thunderstorm with a high of 27.
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8: Sunny into the afternoon and evening with a high of 26, clear overnight with a low of 16, and tomorrow risk of thunderstorm with a high of 27.
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8: Sunny into the afternoon and evening with a high of 26, clear overnight with a low of 16, and tomorrow risk of thunderstorm with a high of 27.
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5: Sunny into the afternoon and evening with a high of 26. Clear overnight with a low of 16. And tomorrow, risk of thunderstorm with a high of 27.
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1: Hello and good afternoon. I'm Brad Obey. Human remains discovered in North Bay over 50 years ago have now been identified. The North Bay Police Service says through the use of investigative genetic genealogy, they've been identified as Claude Hamilton Brownscombe. The investigation first kicked off in June of 1975 when a partial human skull was discovered in a swampland area of Highway 11 North behind the former Bullmark base. After extensive efforts over the years, the identity remained unknown until advances in forensic science created new opportunities. City police say in 2023, the case was reopened, and through DNA analysis and genealogical research, new leads were developed that ultimately confirmed the remains belonged to Brownscombe, who was born in Uxbridge, Ontario in 1896. Police say the identification was officially confirmed last month, and next of kin were identified. The Elementary Teachers Federation of Ontario says it's at an impasse with the province on negotiating a central agreement. In an update on social media, Union President David Mastin says they couldn't agree on scope items or issues to be negotiated at the central table, and consequently, what would be negotiated locally. He says that will now be decided by the Ontario Labour Relations Board, adding talks are paused until they hear back.
2: Local bargaining matters immensely to ETFO. We know that every district in this province is unique, and they need to be able to have conversations and negotiations that address those unique needs.
1: The Federation represents 84,000 public elementary teachers, occasional teachers, education support personnel, and more. The current contract expires at the end of August. Youth hockey is headed to the big leagues when it comes to analytics, and some area teams may be able to tap into a new platform coming this fall. Live Barn Analytics has partnered with Sports Logic to introduce advanced hockey insights and video, offering parents individualized game highlights and hundreds of metrics to coaches. According to the company's website, area venues with available streaming include the East Ferris Community Center and the Sunridge Strong Jolly Arena. The platform combines live bar and video with advanced game and player insights for teams, coaches, players, and families. And Hot Summer Nights is back at the North Bay Waterfront this civic holiday weekend. Along with live music, there's a family-friendly movie in the park also lined up. This year's event includes tribute acts to ZZ Top on Friday night and the Chicks on Saturday, with local performers as well. Sunday's movie is The Hoppers. Admission to the three-day event is free, with the city encouraging people to bring a lawn chair or blanket for seating. For the full schedule, you could visit the city's website.
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0: Moose weather.
1: Clear skies and a low of 15 tonight. Mix of sun and cloud tomorrow. Chance of showers and a high of 28.
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5: Moose Weather.
6: Clear skies and a low of 15 tonight. Mix of sun and cloud tomorrow. Chance of showers and a high of 28.
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1: Hello and good afternoon. I'm Brad Obey. Human remains discovered in North Bay over 50 years ago have now been identified. The North Bay Police Service says through the use of investigative genetic genealogy, they've been identified as Claude Hamilton Brownscombe. The investigation first kicked off in June of 1975 when a partial human skull was discovered in a swampland area of Highway 11 North behind the former Bullmark base. After extensive efforts over the years, the identity remained unknown until advances in forensic science created new opportunities. City police say in 2023, the case was reopened, and through DNA analysis and genealogical research, new leads were developed that ultimately confirmed the remains belonged to Brownscombe, who was born in Uxbridge, Ontario in 1896. Police say the identification was officially confirmed last month, and next of kin were identified. The Elementary Teachers Federation of Ontario says it's at an impasse with the province on negotiating a central agreement. In an update on social media, union president David Mastin says they couldn't agree on scope items or issues to be negotiated at the central table, and consequently, what would be negotiated locally. He says that will now be decided by the Ontario Labour Relations Board, adding talks are paused until they hear back.
2: Local bargaining matters immensely to ETFO. We know that every district in this province is unique, and they need to be able to have conversations and negotiations that address those unique needs.
1: The Federation represents 84,000 public elementary teachers, occasional teachers, education support personnel, and more. The current contract expires at the end of August. Youth hockey is headed to the big leagues when it comes to analytics, and some area teams may be able to tap into a new platform coming this fall. Live Barn Analytics has partnered with Sports Logic to introduce advanced hockey insights and video, offering parents individualized game highlights and hundreds of metrics to coaches. According to the company's website, area venues with available streaming include the East Ferris Community Center and the Sunridge Strong Jolly Arena. The platform combines live bar and video with advanced game and player insights for teams, coaches, players, and families. And Hot Summer Nights is back at the North Bay Waterfront this civic holiday weekend. Along with live music, there's a family-friendly movie in the park also lined up. This year's event includes tribute acts to ZZ Top on Friday night and the Chicks on Saturday, with local performers as well. Sunday's movie is The Hoppers. Admission to the three-day event is free, with the city encouraging people to bring a lawn chair or blanket for seating. For the full schedule, you could visit the city's website.
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1: Clear skies and a low of 15 tonight. Mix of sun and cloud tomorrow. Chance of showers and a high of 28.
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7: Clear skies and a low of 15 tonight. Mix of sun and cloud tomorrow. Chance of showers and a high of 28.
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0: 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Here's a look at what's happening around town.
1: Bingo! That's right, bingo is back at Our Ladies of Sorrows Church, and it's going to be back every first Sunday of each month. 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For more information, call 705-753-0644. That is 705-753-0644. So come on down and enjoy bingo night at Our Ladies of Sorrows Church.
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0: weather.
1: Clear skies and a low of 15 tonight. Mix of sun and cloud tomorrow. Chance of showers and a high of 28.
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6: Clear skies and a low of 15 tonight. Mix of sun and cloud tomorrow. Chance of showers and a high of 28.
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0: feeling? You okay? How's everything? 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
3: Moose weather. Clear skies and a low of 15 tonight. Mix of sun and cloud tomorrow. Chance of showers and a high of 28.
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6: Clear skies and a low of 15 tonight. Mix of sun and cloud tomorrow. Chance of showers and a high of 28.
7: 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You're going to want to turn this one up.

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1: 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Clear skies and a low of 15 tonight. Mix of sun and cloud tomorrow. Chance of showers and a high of 28.
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